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0: 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This is Panacea Soul.
3: Andy Burnham has given his first speech to the Commons as Prime Minister, hitting out at privatisation and deindustrialisation. Johnny Holmes has the details.
4: Andy Burnham has used his first Commons appearance as Prime Minister to promise more public control and greater regional power, arguing that Britain's economic model has failed communities outside of London and the South East. He says a 10-year plan will set out stronger public control of essential services, while Tory leader Kemi Badenoch challenged his economic strategy.
3: A British man who was wrongly declared a flood survivor in Nepal says he was actually there to help those affected. Former Gloucester councillor Alistair Chambers had travelled to a remote village to volunteer following the flash floods. And Manchester City have equalled the British transfer record, signing Chelsea star Enzo Fernandez for £125 million. The Argentina midfielder reunites with former Chelsea boss Enzo Maresca. That's the latest from Radio News Hub. I'm Grace McIntosh.
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5: Andy Burnham has spoken as Prime Minister in Parliament for the first time. Johnny Holmes has more.
6: Prime Minister Andy Burnham has told MPs Britain must be blunt about the mistakes of recent decades, blaming deindustrialisation, privatisation, austerity and Brexit for leaving communities behind. He says his government will return greater control of public services to communities and devolve more power to regions.
5: Cleveland Police is being given an extra £2 million to tackle serious crime in and around Middlesbrough. The Home Secretary made the announcement after two officers were killed on the A66 last month. Summer 2026 was the warmest in the UK since records began. That's according to provisional figures from the Met Office. And Range Rover has launched its first fully electric model. Around 9,000 employees at the Solihull plant have been upskilled for electrification. That's the latest from Radio News Hub. I'm Grace McIntosh.
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7: Andy Burnham has given his first speech to the Commons as Prime Minister, hitting out at privatisation and deindustrialisation. Johnny Holmes has the details.
8: Andy Burnham has used his first Commons appearance as Prime Minister to promise more public control and greater regional power, arguing that Britain's economic model has failed communities outside of London and the South East. He says a 10-year plan will set out stronger public control of essential services, while Tory leader Kemi Badenoch challenged his economic strategy.
7: A 23-year-old man has pleaded not guilty to the murder of Charlie Kirk. Tyler Robinson is accused of assassinating the Conservative activist last year. Summer 2026 was the warmest in UK since records began. That's according to provisional figures from the Met Office. And 30,000 Gruffalo books are being donated to children across Scotland. It's to celebrate the new arrival of a brand new story, Gruffalo Granny. From Radio News Hub, I'm Grace McIntosh.
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0: 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This is Panacea Soul.
4: Andy Burnham has given his first speech to the Commons as Prime Minister, hitting out at privatisation and deindustrialisation. Johnny Holmes has the details.
5: Andy Burnham has used his first Commons appearance as Prime Minister to promise more public control and greater regional power, arguing that Britain's economic model has failed communities outside of London and the South East. He says a 10-year plan will set out stronger public control of essential services. Mr Burnham also confirmed plans on defence spending and leasehold reform, while Tory leader Kemi Badenoch challenged his economic strategy.
4: A British man who was wrongly declared a flood survivor in Nepal says he was actually there to help those affected. Former Gloucester councillor Alistair Chambers had travelled to a remote village to volunteer following the flash floods. And Arthur Ferry's hopes of making a splash on his US Open debut were ended in the first round after a straight sets defeat by Lorenzo Musetti. That's the latest from Radio News Hub. I'm Grace McIntosh.
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8: Andy Burnham faces his first Prime Minister's questions today. He set out his plans for government yesterday, blaming the legacy of Margaret Thatcher, the austerity era, and Brexit for decades of slow growth. A 23-year-old man has pleaded not guilty to the murder of Charlie Kirk. Tyler Robinson is accused of assassinating the US conservative activist last year. He could face the death penalty if he's convicted. Children as young as 6 are seeking help for a mental health crisis. The Royal College of Paediatrics and Child Health say more children are going to A&E in crisis and hundreds are waiting more than 3 days. Their spokesperson is Dr. Sam Jones.
9: What it does demonstrate is an unmet need between what these young people need in the community and early intervention and community support, which ends up with them turning in crisis through the door of emergency departments.
8: And 30,000 Gruffalo books are being donated to children across Scotland. It's to celebrate the arrival of Julia Donaldson's brand new story, Gruffalo Granny, which comes out next week. From Radio News Hub, I'm Frankie Hersine.
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7: 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Weather.
8: Outbreaks of rain moving eastwards across the country, with central areas likely to see the wettest weather. Parts of the south and Scotland mostly dry and bright though. Highs today of 21 degrees.

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3: 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The Quiet Storm. 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
6: Andy Burnham faces his first Prime Minister's questions today. Grace McIntosh has the details.
7: The new PM set out his plans for the future yesterday. This involved devolving more power away from Westminster and into the regions and taking back public control over utilities and services. But Labour backbenchers pushing for faster reforms could provide him with his first Commons headache later, and that's after he faces Conservative Party leader Kemi Badenoch.
6: A British man who was wrongly declared a flood survivor in Nepal says he was actually there to help those affected. Former Gloucester councillor Alistair Chambers had travelled to a remote village to volunteer following the flash floods. Victims of the infected blood scandal are calling for injustices to be resolved in the compensation scheme. They're calling on the Prime Minister to take action on speeding up payments and tackle issues, including what they say is an unreasonably high standard of evidence. And Arthur Ferry's hopes of making a splash on his US Open debut were ended in the first round after a straight sets defeat by Lorenzo Musetti. For On Radio News Sub, I'm Frankie Hairsign.
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3: Panacea Soul. Weather.
6: Outbreaks of rain moving eastwards across the country, with central areas likely to see the wettest weather. Parts of the south and Scotland mostly dry and bright though. Highs today of 21 degrees Celsius.

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3: Remember the Saint? 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Remember the Studio? 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Those were the disco days.
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0: This is Panacea Seoul News.
1: Prime Minister Andy Burnham says Britain must spread economic power beyond London and the South East to boost growth. He called for a new approach to reindustrialisation, bringing business, universities and government together to drive investment across the regions. But Conservative leader Kemi Badenoch criticised his plans, saying his economic diagnosis was wrong. The Financial Conduct Authority is facing claims it put lenders' interests ahead of consumers when designing a multi-billion pound motor finance compensation scheme. The FCA says its scheme is the quickest and fairest way to return £7.5 billion to customers. And Booking.com is facing criticism after consumer group Which? Says it exposed systemic security failures by creating a fake holiday listing for No. 10 Downing Street. Researchers say the site processed a payment and allowed a fake review and potentially fraudulent link to be posted. Booking.com says the test did not reflect the experience of millions of listings and that its fraud controls remove most scams within the space. So

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6: Andy Burnham faces his first Prime Minister's questions today. He'll go head-to-head with Conservative leader Kemi Badenoch. Grace McIntosh has more.
7: It'll be an early test of the new PM's authority over Labour backbenchers. He set out his plans for government yesterday, blaming the legacy of Margaret Thatcher, the austerity era and Brexit for decades of slow growth. He also insisted his plans to change the failed economic model would kickstart Britain's economy.
6: Meanwhile, campaigners are handing a dossier of handwritten letters and documents to Downing Street ahead of Andy Burnham's first PMQs. Victims of the infected blood scandal are calling on the Prime Minister to resolve injustices in the compensation scheme. A British aid worker says authorities in Nepal mistakenly announced he'd been rescued from the flash floods. Former Gloucester councillor Alistair Chambers had actually returned to Kathmandu on a humanitarian flight after volunteering in a remote village. And blacksmithing's returned to Gretna Green for the first time in more than 150 years after the opening of a new forge. From Radio News Hub, I'm Frankie Hairsign.
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0: 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Weather.
6: Outbreaks of rain moving eastwards across the country, with central areas likely to see the wettest weather. Parts of the south and Scotland mostly dry and bright though. Highs today of 21 degrees Celsius.

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0: And here's your 10 seconds backwards. There you go, nice and easy. We've done easy ones for you this week, but if you are playing along, then do drop us a line and we'll do some clues if you need them after this tune from Cool Million and Melissa Morgan. This is Sweet Baby on Panacea. Good morning.

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1: Recap time on Flip. Your 10 seconds today sounds like this. Okay, let's look at some clues for you today. Now, this was released in 1976, and the artist himself and Ray Parker Jr. had the hand in writing this together. As we know, Ray Parker Jr. later became famous for the Ghostbusters theme tune. This track today, however, reached number 2 in our UK singles charts, and the artist in today's 10 seconds backwards was in his early 30s when this came out. And it was actually remixed in 2000 as well by an Italian dance act that took a version and made it into a UK number one hit with a club classic. I don't know if those clues help you in some way. If you are playing along today, drop us a line and we'll do a further recap after this from Unique. What I got is what you need on Panacea Soul. Good morning.

0: Flip Reverse on Panacea Soul.
1: How are you getting on with today's Flip Reverse? We are going to do the final recap for you right now and then do the reveal after our next tune. But here's the 10 seconds backwards. Yeah, if you know the answer, last chance now to get in touch. We'll do the reveal and play the song after this. Tracy Chapman and Fast Car.

0: Number one hit for Tracy Chapman in 1988 and also won Best Female Pop Vocal Performance for Best New Artist at the Grammys in 1989. Great tune. Right, let's do the reveal on today's Flip Reverse.
1: We flipped it and reversed it. But did you figure it out?
2: Yeah.
3: No, man.
1: Flip Reverse on Panacea Breakfast.
0: There we go. Which one did you think it was? I can reveal it was Barry White and You See the Trouble with Me. Well done if you got that today. Our leaders on the leaders board, let's say good morning, Tony. Good morning, Tomo. And good morning to Trish. Getting that right today, Trish. I'm glad you sent me your second message because initially you thought it was Let the Music Play. But you got there in the end. That's the important part. And I have not heard anything from Jason. So I think that puts Trish, Tony and Tomo in the lead on the leaders board this morning. Stephen Jones on the Wirral, good morning to you. Also getting that right today. And Graham Harris in Stoke and Leah Harrington in Manchester. Good morning, guys and girls. Thank you for playing along today. Let's give it a play.
1: Flip. Reverse.
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0: Mr. Barry White, You See the Trouble with Me, our flip reverse tune for today, and well done if you managed to get that today. We do it again for you tomorrow, 8:05. Michael Jackson, Farewell My Summer Love to play, and a track from Starpoint, Object of My Desire, from back in 1986, on the way as well.
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So, kids, going back to school today. My little boy's left just, 10 minutes ago now, and he was really excited, which surprised us, I have to be honest. Thought we were going to have a bit of a problem today. You know, all that time off and then going back to a new class and everything. But no, he's looking forward to meeting some new friends. And I think parents across the country are looking forward to the break as well now. I know my missus certainly is anyway. But yeah, it's been great, hasn't it? But yeah, back in school today. So hopefully you get that piece and quiet that you require for the next few days just to catch up with yourself. Right, let's move on with the tunes then. This track now from 1986 is Starpoint and Object of My Desire.

0: There's George Benson, Feels Like Making Love. Now, that was actually recorded for the first time, and 1974, Roberta Flack did a cover of that. We should give that one a play at some point, but that was covered by George in 83 and appears on his album called In Your Eyes. That's a good tune as well, isn't it, In Your Eyes? Right, so on the way, what have I got coming up for you just before 9 o'clock? Bill Withers' track, Lovely Day, even though it's throwing it down here, and Phyllis Hyman with Sleep On It. It's a great tune from 1981.
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Phyllis Hyman, Sleep On It on Panacea Soul. Now, let's just tell you about our Christmas party we've put together. What's your plans on the 19th of December? You should be all Christmas ready. It's that kind of lead up, isn't it, where you might have a bit of time on your hands and you just think, do you know what, I'm in the mood for a bit of a party. Well, we've put one together. It's at the Grand Cocktail Bar in Warrington, the usual location where we've had the last two. And it's our Christmas party, but you're invited, so we'd love to see you down there. We're starting this one at 3 PM and running it right the way through the day into the evening, and it can finish at 2 AM in the morning if your legs and feet can carry you that long in. If you want to come along, though, you will need a ticket, and skiddle.com is where you need to be, or if you go through our gig guide on the website and tap on the poster for the Panacea Soul Christmas party, that'll take you straight in there. We have DJs lined up, but it's Jay Martin, Bash, Mark Grice, Roger Williams, Sam Brown doing a Placemate 7 set. PJ Stokes is going to do a vocal performance. Tony Shawcross is there, Mickey J and Paul Mack. Big lineup. It's a long day, so there's lots of different DJs there. We've got a few other little surprises along the way, which I will probably tell you about nearer the time. But yes, if you fancy coming to that, grab your ticket, and we'll see you there on the 19th of December at the Grand in Warrington. Jackson 5 now.

0: Jackson 5 and ABC on Panacea Soul. Good old Motown here, a great track. Right, we are heading towards 9 o'clock. We've got some more fine tunes in the 9 o'clock hour for you. Eugene Wilde is lined up for you. Are you coming over? And another event which we've added to the gig guide for November time at the Park Royal Hotel in Stretton. I'll tell you more about that and the DJs lined up just after 9 o'clock this morning.
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7: Andy Burnham faces an early test of his authority over Labour backbenchers at his first Prime Minister's Questions today. Grace McIntosh has the details.
8: The new PM set out his plans for the future yesterday. This involved devolving more power away from Westminster and into the regions and taking back public control over utilities and services. But Labour backbenchers pushing for faster reforms could provide him with his first Commons headache later, and that's after he faces Conservative Party leader Kemi Badenoch.
7: Victims of the infected blood scandal are calling for injustices to be resolved in the compensation scheme. They're calling on the Prime Minister to take action on speeding up payments and tackle what they say is an unreasonably high standard of evidence. More than 30,000 people in the UK were given contaminated blood between the 70s and 90s. Five Australian tourists previously reported missing in Nepal have made contact with authorities. Catastrophic floods have killed at least 1,118 people. And 30,000 Gruffalo books are being donated to children across Scotland. From Radio News Hub, I'm Frankie Hess. Sign.
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4: Panacea Soul. Weather.
7: Outbreaks of rain moving eastwards across the country, with central areas likely to see the wettest weather. Parts of the south and Scotland mostly dry and bright though. Highs today of 21 degrees Celsius.

That's the Four Tops, and When She Was My Girl on Panacea Soul. Good morning to you. Welcome back. We're into the final hour already of the breakfast show for Panacea Soul, and got some nice stuff lined up for you in this hour. Now, we're going to go to 1992 now with local lady Lisa Stansfield with her track she did, Someday.

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There's the Barkays and Do It on Panacea Salt. School's going back today, and I think more next week, actually. And just like my little boy off to school this morning, I could tell he was just a little bit anxious. He was all right. There was no tears or anything like that. But he says he's looking forward to going in. But it got me thinking, like, I remember going back into school, new class, new friends, you know, and you just think, oh my goodness, you know, it's it just brings back those memories, doesn't it? And the things that you hated, things like new shoes, giving you blisters on your feet for a few weeks, having your hair cut the day before, that massive blazer because you were told you'll grow into it. You know, PE on the first day, covering your exercise books with wallpaper and that clear plastic stuff to protect the pages. brings back the nostalgia, doesn't it? Good or bad memories, what were they for you? Right, let's play this now from Herb Alpert. This is called Rise on Panacea Soul.

9 weeks in the number one spot on the Billboard Hot 100. That's some doing, isn't it? Written by Lionel Richie, cracking tune with Diana Ross on the vocals there, Endless Love. Right, going into 1982 now with this track called Hold On, and I've got a few more tunes to play before Sam takes over at 10 o'clock with today's Mid-Morning Soul Spectrum.

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Mike Stevens, who does a show with us on a Sunday evening, is putting together an event at the Park Royal Hotel on Saturday, the 21st of November. Soul at the Park Royal. This is an afternoon into the evening event. Starts at 4 o'clock, runs through to 1 in the morning. £15 a ticket on Skiddle, or directly you can link through our gig guide on the website to find those tickets. Busy B is there, Chris Box, OND, King of the Beats, Mike Stevens himself from Soul Central, and Robin Hayes from Sold, all lined up to deliver a great day. So should be good. Get yourselves the tickets for that one. As I say, Saturday, 21st of November, at the Park Royal Hotel and Spa in Warrington. Get yourself a room while you're there as well. Right, let's play this now. Al Hudson and the Soul Partners. This is Spread Love.

Bennett Hall, me and Mrs. Jones on Panacea. Right, going to play you a final tune from me now. Anita Baker did this track in 1986, and this is Sweet Love. Sam Brown is ready to go. Mid-morning Soul Spectrum for your Wednesday is just after 10 o'clock this morning.

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6: Andy Burnham faces his first Prime Minister's questions today, going head-to-head with Conservative leader Kemi Badenoch. Grace McIntosh has more.
7: It'll be an early test of the new PM's authority over Labour backbenchers. He set out his plans for government yesterday, blaming the legacy of Margaret Thatcher, the austerity era and Brexit for decades of slow growth. He also insisted his plans to change the failed economic model would kickstart Britain's economy.
6: Campaigners are handing a dossier of handwritten letters and documents to Downing Street today. Victims of the infected blood scandal are calling on the Prime Minister to resolve injustices in the compensation scheme. More than 1,500 bus drivers have postponed strike action over a dispute about working in hot weather. Members of Unite, working for Arriva North London, were due to walk out on Friday. The union says their members will be balloted after an improved offer was put on the table. And blacksmithing's return to Gretna Green for the first time in more than 150 years. A new forge will offer visitors the opportunity to experience the craft for themselves. From Radio News Hub, I'm Frankie Hurst. Sign.
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3: Panacea Soul. Weather.
6: A wet day in central parts with showers moving eastwards throughout the day. Dry and bright across the southeast of England and northern Scotland, although breezy in places. Highs today of 21 degrees Celsius.

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on DAB in the Northwest and on your smart speaker and smartphone. 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

Good and good morning. It is Wednesday morning, Wednesday the 2nd of September. Yep, folks, second day into a brand spanking new month. This is a great month, actually. It's my birth month, all right? I was actually born on the 10th of September, so that makes me a Virgorian, all right? My son, born on the 27th of August, he's a Virgo as well, all right? Wow. Trish Dalton, that makes you a Virgo as well, my dear. Trish the Veil Dalton celebrates her birthday on the 6th of September, I think. Any other Virgorians out there right now, and anyone else celebrating their birthday this month, hit me up at studio.dubradio.live in advance so I can play a tune for you on the day and send you a shout, all right? Brilliant. Right, send good morning to Mike Mason. Fantastic show as usual, my good sir. What a great way to start Wednesday morning. You can catch Mike later on this evening at 10 o'clock in The Quiet Storm. So I started the show with Chic and My Forbidden Lover. The one just fading away is Michelle Nedigello along with Chaka Khan and Never Miss the Water. Shannon is here right now with Give Me Tonight, Wednesday, middle of the week show coming at you. Kick back and enjoy, guys. The vibe.

Old Wednesday morning, and indeed from my autumn, second day into my autumn skyline playlist. Okay, some great tunes to play for you, including this one from Stephanie Mills. Hey, Put In A Rush. Remember this one, taking it back to 1987. And if you just joined me this morning, this is the magic of Panacea Soul. We're number one across the UK. Okay, Mr. Brown, run the tune.

is then, so this is a public information broadcast. Lots and lots of people have been asking, when are we stepping out on another walk, all right? Well, we have got a walk planned for the 26th of September. That's over at the Quarry Bank Mill. That's over in Cheshire, all right? And our very own Sherry.

0: Pop into the first break of the morning. Let me take time out to say good morning to Tony the Soul Man Chakra. He'll be live and direct on your dial at 1 o'clock this afternoon with Heaven in the Afternoon. All right. And then at 3 o'clock this afternoon, Shirley Drive Time I1 is here. Ooh, doing a fantastic job in our end drive panacea to get you in and around our town all about. But more importantly, getting you home from work. All right. That's our drive panacea at 3 o'clock this afternoon with Shirley at the Drive Time I1. All right, two great shows to look forward to, guys. Right, let's take a break right now. When I return, I am back with music from Chaka Khan, and this is My Night.
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1: 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Sam Brown, Panacea.

So once again, remember that we're out on the walking trail on the 26th of September, all right, over at the Quarry Bank Mill in Cheshire. We're cordially inviting you to come and join us, okay? If you want more information, hit me up at studio@dubradio.live. We do have a WhatsApp group, actually, if you want to join. Hit us up with your number and we'll add you to the group. And then anything that's happening, you'll get that info, all right? So that's the 26th of September. We're out on the walking trail, okay? Right, I've got the Whisperers in here right now. With No Pain, No Gain. This is one of my favorite from them. Directly after this, another favorite of mine is The System and This Is For You. These are all tunes that are included on my Autumn Skyline playlist, and they're coming at you this morning.

great news, great news, great news. So you all know that at the start of August, I started playing Mike Mason, Human Nature, all right? And I've been asking you guys to pop over to YouTube and to search for Mike Mason, to view the song, to click like. And we were, the target was 1,000 views by the end of the month, all right? Well, folks, we've done it, all right? Checked it this morning and we've hit the 1,000 views with Mike Mason, Human Nature. Absolutely fantastic. Thank you, guys. Everyone in the Mid-Morning Soul Spectrum who supported the song and who took a trip over to YouTube from the mid-morning. Absolutely fantastic. So there you have it. 1,000 views throughout the month of August. Now, should we set another 1,000 for September? That's interesting. I shall let you know tomorrow. But for the time being, this is the song that you've viewed 1,000 times over the month of August on YouTube. It's Mike Mason and Human Nature coming at you. Incidentally, gonna take us into a break. When I return from that break, I've got Rosanna. She's an actress and she's in the forthcoming movie Pressure with Brendan Fraser and all those people, and she sent me her new single. It's called Awake. She's the daughter of the pop star Donna. All right, anyway, I'll give you more information, but that's her single coming up after the break. All right, morning, guys.

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1: 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Sam Brown, Panacea.

Something new, that's the sound of Rolls Royce, taking it back to 1984 with that one, a big tune, still big in the clubs these days. All right, I might put this on my playlist for the 19th of December over at the Grand Bar. That's when Panacea Soul is stepping out in fine style. All right, now Paul PJ Stokes is here on a Saturday morning at 12, Saturday afternoon at 12 o'clock. He will also be performing live on direct on the 19th of December over at the Panacea event. If you want to hear a sound from PJ Stokes, you're in good luck right now, because there's one coming up right now. It's called Sweet Philly Soul. Here it is, Paul PJ Stokes, live and direct on your dial.

That is the sound of Paul PJ Stokes, ladies and gents. Wealth of talent here at Panacea Soul. You can catch Paul on live on direct on the 19th of December over at the Grand Bar. That's when Panacea Soul steps out, all right? There is a saying, by the way, that nothing ever happened until the moment comes, all right? When the moment arrives, that's when the moment is here. Brilliant. Right, we've got McFadden and Whitehead in here right now. It ain't no stopping us now. This is going to take us up to the news at the top of the hour. Remember when I return in the second hour, folks, I'm in my place, mate, here.

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6: Andy Burnham faces an early test of his authority at his first Prime Minister's questions today. Grace McIntosh has the details.
7: The new PM set out his plans for the future yesterday. This involved devolving more power away from Westminster and into the regions and taking back public control over utilities and services. But Labour backbenchers pushing for faster reforms could provide him with his first Commons headache later, and that's after he faces Conservative Party leader Kemi Badenoch.
6: Four people have been charged with murder after a baby girl was stabbed to death in Sheffield. Two men and two women will appear in court today, accused of the murder, causing or allowing the death of a child and perverting the course of justice. Victims of the infected blood scandal are calling for injustices to be resolved in the compensation scheme. They're also calling on the Prime Minister to tackle what they say is an unreasonably high standard of evidence. And Range Rover has launched its first fully electric model. The vehicle, Range Rover Electric, is being built at JLR's manufacturing plant in Solihull. From Radio News Hub, I'm Frankie Hersine.
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5: Panacea Soul. Weather.
6: A wet day in central parts with showers moving eastwards throughout the day. Dry and bright across the southeast of England and northern Scotland, although breezy in places. Highs today of 21 degrees Celsius.

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On DAB in the Northwest and on your smart speaker and smartphone. 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

Welcome back to the second hour of the Mid-Morning Solar Spectrum for this Wednesday morning, middle of the week, indeed the 2nd of September. All right, brilliant. 8 days to go. The countdown is most definitely here, folks, because the 10th of September, I celebrate my big birthday, all right? Lots and lots of people are trying to figure out my age. Oh, don't bother, you know what I mean? Don't even think I know it myself, actually. That's the best way to get around it, Mr. Brown.

That is the sound of Gina Sakayo, Fading Away, Try It Out. I remember when that one came out. My goodness, big tune at Legend, big tune at Placemate, big tune over at Brewster's, Rafters, you name it. It was big all over Central Manchester, all right? Right, guys, send good one to David Adair's original Placemate attendee, Pauline, Don, Marcia, Brian, good morning. Mr. Artley, good morning. Dean over in Brockley, Westminster, good morning. Jean in Croydon, good morning. Patricia over in Manchester, Pat Morgan over in Stretford, and Bernadette over in Knutsford. And everyone else who used to attend Placemate 7, good morning. Eugene, my classroom friend, good morning. Andrew Easy, Postman Pat, good morning. Bernard in Central Manchester, good morning. Don the Man over in Marple, good morning. Tomo, the Prince of Marple. I've got Gary Bird, The Crown, coming up a little bit later on, my good sir. All right, but for now, here is Donald Byrd and Lovers Come Around, the final one of my Placemate years.

0: into the break, let me remind you that at 1 o'clock today, Mr. Tony the Soul Man Shawcross will be live and direct with Heaven in the Afternoon. And then it being Wednesday, Shirley, the Drive Time I1 is in the house with Drive Panacea. And don't forget that we're out on the walking trail on the 26th of September over at the Quarry Bank Mill over in Cheshire. And Shirley, the Drive Time I1 is taking the lead on that. Well, if you want to participate, you want to come along with us, it's going to be a fun morning, fun day. Right, we always start off and end up at a pub somewhere. I think that's the best part of the walk, actually. But it's you can come and watch me get lost. I always get lost, folks, all right? It's a bit of a joke with everybody. Now, where's Sam? Oh, he's lost in the woods again. You know what I mean? Anyway, that's hit me up at studio.dubradio for that one. Let's go for the break.
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1: Sam Brown on

Thanks, Regina. Good morning, Chris over in Leyland. Good morning, Ellen over in Bolton. Good morning, Claire, Lady Bolton. Good morning, Pat, Girl to Girl Wilson, DJ Jimmy Jam over in Wigan. Good morning, all the guys over in Merseyside region. Good morning, including Donnie Nutsy and Sylvia Graham over in St. Helens. Morning, guys. Keep it real, keep it live, keep it locked. Tomo over in Marple, Gary Bird and the GB Experience, The Crown. This guy used to be a DJ, by the way, back in the days. Here we go. The Crown coming at you.

morning to Trish Dalton. Ooh, didn't know you was a Virgo, my dear. Celebrating her birthday on the 6th of September. Ooh, reckon I better get a couple of George Benson numbers for you for that morning, eh? Brilliant stuff. Talking about George Benson, here's George Benson right now coming at you with Shivers. This is going out to Trish the Veil Dalton. Good morning. Anyone else who's celebrating their birthday in September, hit me up at studio@dobradio.live so I can get some music here on the system for you, all right? All right, guys.

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3: We are Panacea.

Nickname Mary, good morning. You can't play Luther without saying good morning to no nickname Mary. All right, good morning, my dear. Oh, saying good morning to Ian Musselman Atkinson and to Eva Movie Star Stunton. When are you guys traveling? Is it today? If it is, a safe journey over to Las Caracas, all right? I know you guys take Panacea Soul with you 24-7, all right? And do enjoy, all right? All right, let me know when you guys arrive over there, okay? Brilliant. Okay, right. Monica over in White City, you requested Tavares from my Autumn Skyline playlist. Great. Here it is. Who Done It? And anyone else who's locked on in, if you'd like to, any requests on my Autumn Skyline, or you'd like to suggest any songs that you think we should include on the Autumn Skyline, send it to me at studio.dubradio.live. That's somebody trying to get through on my WhatsApp. All right, here we go, Monica. Here's Tavares.

final one from me then, folks. All right, hope you enjoyed a selection of songs on the second day coming at you from my Autumn Skyline playlist. Tomorrow will be the third day. Join me then, but get set for Tony Shawcross coming up at 1 o'clock today. That's the next voice you will hear. And then at 3 o'clock, Shirley, Drive Time i1. All right, two great shows I'm recommending for this afternoon. All right, guys, join me tomorrow morning for another edition of the Mid-Morning Soul Spectrum. Have a great day. I'm leaving you with the Blackbirds and Walking in Rhythm. All right.

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7: Andy Burnham's about to face his first Prime Minister's questions. He'll go head-to-head with Conservative leader Kemi Badenoch before fielding queries from his own backbenchers. Grace McIntosh has more.
8: It'll be an early test of the new PM's authority over Labour backbenchers. He set out his plans for government yesterday, blaming the legacy of Margaret Thatcher, the austerity era, and Brexit for decades of slow growth. He also insisted his plans to change the failed economic model would kickstart Britain. Economy.
7: Four people have been charged with murder after a baby girl was stabbed to death in Sheffield. Two men aged 38 and 19 and two women aged 20 and 37 will appear in court today. And Cynthia Erivo, Andrew Scott and Scarlett Johansson are among the stars whose films will premiere at the BFI London Film Festival this year. The star-studded lineup includes the big-screen adaptation of hit play Prima Facie. That's the latest from Radio News Hub. I'm Tanita Sims.
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11: Manchester City have completed the signing of Chelsea midfielder Enzo Fernandez for a British record equaling £125 million. Aston Villa have also made a major move, signing 18-year-old Senegal winger Ibrahim Mbaye from Paris Saint-Germain for a reported club record £47 million. Tottenham have agreed a season-long loan for Chelsea winger Mikhailo Mudryk, reuniting Ukrainian with former Shakhtar Donetsk boss Roberto De Zerbi, while defender Tosin Adarabuoyo will join Spurs permanently for around £7 million. Newcastle have spent £51 million on Lille winger Matias Fernandes Pardo. Jack Grealish has rejoined Everton on a season-long loan. Elsewhere, West Ham got their first championship win of the season last night, beating Wolves 4-2 at the London Stadium. In the cricket, Maya Boucher hit a superb 104 as England chased down a record 282 run target to beat Ireland by 6 wickets in the first ODI at Grace Road. And Arthur Ferry's hopes of making a splash on his US Open debut were ended in the first round after a straight sets defeat by Lorenzo Musetti.
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5: Andy Burnham's faced his first Prime Minister's questions.
6: Lowering the cost of living, lowering the cost of business, and that is what we will continue to do. It has to be fully funded, and those commitments are fully funded, and we made a decision early.
5: He's gone head-to-head with the Conservative leader, Kemi Badenoch, mainly on how the new government plans to afford what he's set out so far. Next, a convicted killer has pleaded guilty at the Old Bailey to murdering his friend. 48-year-old Daniel Levy pleaded guilty to murdering Indian national Abdul Kaleem Shaikh at his flat in Vauxhall, South London. Lord Sadiq Khan has been the victim of a scam involving false vehicle registrations. That's what a spokesman for the Mayor of London says after he was convicted and fined over an untaxed car he denied being the owner of. And the King, the Queen, French President Emmanuel Macron and the Prime Minister Andy Burnham are to visit the Bayeux Tapestry together. The tapestry has returned to the UK for the first time in almost 1,000 years. That's the latest from Radio News Hub. I'm Tanita Sims.
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0: 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Weather.
5: A wet day in central parts with showers moving eastward throughout the day. Dry and bright across southeast England and northern Scotland. Highs today of 20.

Hi there, how are you doing? It's Wednesday afternoon, a little bit of drizzle, but I do believe it is just about to stop, just about now, as we come on air. You know what, Luke, we're like, we do like the sunshine, don't we? How are you doing? Welcome along. That is Voices in the Dark, keep it warm. I came in today with D-Train walking by. Thanks, Sam Brown, for the last couple of hours. You got me now for the next, so 3 o'clock. And then the amazing Shirley Wong will be with you as well. Good afternoon to all the guys and girls in the walking group. Eva and Ian are delayed at the airport going across a sunny Spain. Hope that doesn't happen to me in a couple of weeks' time. Roger Williams, his lovely wife Colette's found him in the garden. It's because he's been to that sculpture park. Or is it an age thing, Roger? I'm not sure, but I need to be careful. Gene Carn, that's the title of this classic.

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We played Bobby Thurston for you. That is another classic. Rufus and Chaka Khan, Ain't Nobody. Wednesday afternoon, yeah, we've hit midweek already. And you're into with Panacea's already, official of the UK's and one choice for soul, funk and groove. If you do want to get in touch, it's studio@panacearadio.net. Who remembers this one? Absolute classic modern soul track. The Futures and Party Time Man plays the part of my first hidden gem.

Yeah, London, David Hall, Sexy Cinderella, one going out to the girls on this Wednesday afternoon. A good afternoon to Kim Wade, Sue Harrison, Moen Hamilton, yeah, and all the girls, Steph and everybody. Look forward to seeing you at the Crofters on Sunday. It's coming up this weekend, yeah, 01204 594 386, or go to the Crofters website to grab your tickets. £5 entry, or you can pay £20, you get a glass of bubbles and that amazing buffet. Ian Bason, Smith, Cliff Townsend joining myself and Bash on music duties, plus a vocal performance from Mr. Victor Haynes. We will see you on the dance floor celebrating the birthdays of Sue and Maureen. And a little birdie tells me that there's going to be some Caribbean rum cake available as well. Ooh, can't wait. Here's another one for you girls, keeping it mellow, keeping it at that nice sort of Sunday dance groove. You can tell I'm getting warmed up. Luther, of course, and Don't You Know That.

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0: Orlando O'Neill, What Is This Thing Called Love, one of his classic tunes. 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Big weekender coming up for October, Spirit Soul Weekend at the Last Drop Village Hotel and Spa. It's at Bromley Cross, Bolton, BL79PZ. It's going to take place from Friday the 9th to Sunday the 11th of October at sosweekender.co.uk, or you can telephone 01204 873 500 or get in touch with Sue Harrison. Sue will sort you out with tickets on that one. You can actually buy as well non-accommodation passes for the Friday, Saturday or Sunday. Just get in touch with the guys and they will sort you out. And don't forget the amazing Harry Cambridge is going to be live doing is Luther Vandross PA on the Saturday evening.
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and Good Love. Not one of his normal type tunes, but hey, how good does that sound? This is Surface, Who Loves You. We're going to go out with Sky and let's celebrate. I'm going to take a very quick 2 minute break. Back after the news, the weather, and ads. See you shortly. Don't go away. Keep it locked. 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
4: Andy Burnham has blamed the rising cost of borrowing and market turbulence on the Tory record on rising debt. He took his first Prime Minister's questions today. Kemi Badenoch pointed to a warning that the Prime Minister's tone during his Commons debut yesterday would have unsettled investors.
5: Mr. Speaker, he avoided the question. He did not say no to a single spending request. And personally, I think it's delightful that he wants to make everyone happy. But a Prime Minister needs to be a leader, not a people pleaser.
4: Next, two women and two men have been remanded into custody after appearing at court charged with the murder of a newborn baby girl named only as Baby S. They appeared accused of murder, causing or allowing the death of a child, and perverting the course of justice. And the King, the Queen, French President Emmanuel Macron and the Prime Minister, Andy Burnham, are to visit the Bayeux Tapestry together later. The tapestry has returned to the UK for the first time in almost 1,000 years. That's the latest from Radio News Hub. I'm Tanita Sims.
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0: Panacea Soul. Weather.
4: A wet day in central parts with showers moving eastward throughout the day. Dry and bright across southeast England and northern Scotland. Highs today of 21 degrees.

That's Evan Rogers on Secret Love. We came back, of course, with that feel-good track there, the Ritchie Family. I'll do my best for you. Don't forget, the next Modern Sound of Soul is going to be taking place on the 18th of October. That's the Collins Club, Plod Lane, fine with BL4 OJP. A good afternoon to Patrick Clugston and all the guys, Margaret Clugston, Sharon Isherwood, Pamela, and Carla as well. Look forward to seeing all you guys on Sunday as well. Good afternoon to Chris and Anne Priestley, and a good afternoon as well to Steve and Julie Eckersall up there on the coast now. This is Swing Out Sister and Breakout. Yeah, looking forward to being back at the Modern Side of Soul on the 18th of October. Missed the last couple due to circumstances beyond my control, a holiday and another booking elsewhere for the festival. But anyway, look forward to joining you yet again.

0: 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What an absolute classic tune. Coming up next from the fivefold, two classic Northern Soul tracks.
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0: Okay, here we go, two absolute classic Northern Soul tracks going out to one of the listeners out there. One of the listeners, stroke promoters, does a load of stuff around the Warrington area. Richard Ford is responsible for the massive all-day events on Sundays at the Irish Club in Warrington. And I'm looking forward to doing a guest spot there for the guys on the 27th of September. Get that date in your diary. The buzz on it is massive. Loads of people coming. It's a big, massive charity event as well. We'll give you more details once we get the fly, but we're looking forward to digging some oldies out for that one. Here you go, Richard, two totally different tracks, kicking off with this one, I Can See Na Turner. Massive tune the last few years. Does My Broom. The

What a track. Odyssey and Pattern Ships. Going out especially to Richard Ford and all the guys at the Irish Club in Warrington. See you on the 27th of September. Two more tomorrow. Keep them coming and we'll keep playing them. Here you go, another modern soul anthem. LJ Reynolds, Keys to the World.

selection of soul, funk, groove on Panacea.

D'Angelo Bofill, Nothing But A Teaser. I'm going to play that for our good old friends Pete and Anita Gilday. Not seen you for a few weeks, but really pleased you've got them tickets for the Last Drop event on the Saturday evening. It's going to be amazing with Harry Cambridge doing his live Luther Vandross PA. It's a track that came out in 2022. Quite hard to come by now on a 45. Obviously, it was sold out and deleted ages ago. But if you do pick one up, you know, you've got a great track. Kim Tibbs, Where Would I Be Without You?

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had an exodus. After flipping through the paper, our kinfolk knew what was next for us. They headed north to lay down their roots. The train was filled with hope, from the freight cars to the caboose. Next stop, Chicago, the big city of dreams and broad shoulders. This was

Louisville, these country folk figured out how to make a way. Our people made something out of nothing. There's always been magic in our DNA. From our art, our poetry, to the music we would play, the whole world watched as our black renaissance was put on full display. We were raised right, traditions were passed down, we welcomed new life. We had our own doctors and banks, we had our fair share of unfair fights. We weren't all rich, but this felt like a small piece of heaven. We spread love from the lake to state on 31st.

Wow, the production is just amazing. 47th Street featuring Jay Ivey and the fabulous vocals of Lala Hathaway. Checking out that What Song Guide, Modern Soul Collector, playing the best of modern soul from the 70s to the present day with residents Tony Dauber, Gaynor Green and Ian Grimes. The next date there coming up is the 11th of September, Little George is guesting. Then you got the 9th of October is Chris Walls. Then you've got John Cheshire, 13th of November. And then my good self doing the Christmas party. Takes place at the Whitesmith, Standish Gate, Wigan, WM1, 1XA. We're looking forward to playing that one. Fabulous event. This is Point Blank. Sign of the Times.

Nice vertical hold, taking us back there to 1993 with that one. Matter of Time, what a fabulous tune that is. It's Wednesday, it's midweek. That means that the gorgeous Sheila Awani's back on the Drive Panacea for you for the next 3 hours. They've got Jay Martin's Groove Control, and then a very special show, the Soul Sorts Record Room with Roger Williams playing quality connoisseur and classic soul. If you're into your 70s and early 80s stuff, do not miss that. Goes out 8 till 10, and then the Quiet Storm rounding things off till 1 a.m. This is O'Shyla. I'm ready for the world. That's just about it. I can't believe it's Thursday already tomorrow. Enjoy the rest of your Wednesday, and I will see you tomorrow on Thursday. I've got to get out of here, leaving you in the capable hands of Shirley. The studio is warm, the coffee's on. Away you go. Catch you soon. Take care and bye for now.

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3: Andy Burnham has blamed the rising cost of borrowing and market turbulence on the Tory record. He insists he is turning that corner.
4: They complain, Mr. Speaker. Well, where are their ideas about growth? When they were in government, we saw 14 years of stagnant growth. We saw 14 years of debt rising.
3: Kemi Badenoch pointed to a warning that the Prime Minister's tone would have unsettled investors. Tiger Woods has entered a plea agreement to a reckless driving charge after his car overturned in a crash near his home in Florida. The golf great was arrested after his SUV clipped a truck and rolled over on its side in a beachside residential road on Jupiter Island in March. And the King, Queen, French President Emmanuel Macron and the Prime Minister Andy Burnham are to visit the Bayeux Tapestry together. The tapestry has returned to the UK for the first time in almost 1,000 years. That's the latest from Radio News Hub. I'm Tanita Sims.
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0: 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Weather.
3: Mostly cloudy with outbreaks of rain and drizzle, most persistent in the far north and northwest around the warm and humid

on DAB in the Northwest and on your smart speaker and smartphone. This is Panacea Soul.

Because the original was recorded by Katie Love and the Four Shades of Black, and it was a Motown song. And then we just had the wonderful Sugar Miner with Good Thing Going from 1981. This is a soulful reggae reimagining of a Motown song written by the songwriting team, The Corporation. The original was recorded by Michael Jackson in 1972. And next we're moving on to another absolute classic, The Crusaders featuring Randy Crawford, Street Life, released in 1979. This fabulous track was written by Joe Sample and Will Jennings, with Randy Crawford providing those unmistakable vocals. It became one of the Crusaders' best known songs and a real favourite with soul and jazz funk lovers, just like you and me. So let's keep that groove going here on Drive.

imagination just an illusion? What a classic. And this next song, oh my goodness me, we're going to slow things down a little, but it's an absolute gorgeous song. I do believe this one is one of the most beautiful songs of my lifetime. The voice, that guitar, I really don't need to say much more. This is the wonderful Joan Armatrading with the famous opening line, "I am not in love, but I'm open to persuasion." This, Joan revealed, it was inspired by a real-life encounter where someone was trying to romantically pursue her. But let's just take a moment, sit back and enjoy this beautiful song, Joan Armatrading, with Love and Affection.

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1975, and I've actually got my mum's record of this one, so it really does take me back. But did you enjoy hearing Joan Armatrading just as much as I did with the voice, the guitar, and that iconic song? Oh, I love it. Anyway, the next song now is 1982, Raw Silk, Do It to the Music. And straight after that, we've got a couple of cracking songs, Grandmaster Flash, followed by Sugar Hill Gang. Stay with me on Panacea Drive.

there goes Grandmaster Flash White Lines. I remember that one well. What a classic. It really takes me back to the 80s. The 80s really was such a revolutionary decade for music. So many new sounds and styles came along, and in my view, nothing has since quite matched it. Now we're keeping that old school vibe going with Rapper's Delight from the Sugar Hill Gang. And coming up after that, we've got Smokey Robinson, Shannon, Mike Mason, all here on Panacea. You're listening to Drive with me, Shirley, bringing you the very best.

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goes Mike Mason, If You Leave Me Now, with that gorgeous cover of a beautiful track. And next up, we're going back to 1967 with the wonderful velvety-voiced Smokey Robinson with Tears of a Clown. And this one is especially for Davis from Huddersfield, who told me, I met him at the Monton Soul Pop Festival on Bank Holiday Sunday. He told me that he will be listening on Wednesday and absolutely loves Smokey Robinson. So this is especially for you, Davies. I really appreciate you tuning in. And also a big hello to Chris, also from Huddersfield, who tells me he listens to The Drive Show. Thank you, Chris. I hope you're enjoying the music. So here goes Smokey Robinson, and I'll be straight back with Donna Summer.

No, I love it. Donna Summer, Bad Girls from 1979. And you know, she actually used real police whistles to make that recording. I love that song. Now we've got the wonderful Janet Kay. Janet was only 20 years old when she recorded this in 1979. What a beautiful, incredible voice she has. Those high notes, and she's still performing at events today and still sounding fantastic. So here is Silly Games, Janet Kay. And after the 4 o'clock news, I will be back with Earth, Wind and Fire.

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5: Andy Burnham has blamed the rising cost of borrowing and market turbulence on the Tory record on rising debt at his first Prime Minister's questions. Kemi Badenoch pointed to a warning that the Prime Minister's tone during his Commons debut would have unsettled investors.
6: Mr. Speaker, he avoided the question. He did not say no to a single spending request. And personally, I think it's delightful that he wants to make everyone happy, but a Prime Minister needs to be a leader, not a people pleaser.
5: Four people have appeared in court charged with murdering a newborn baby girl in Sheffield. Baby S was found dead in an outbuilding at a property in Winkerbank on Sunday. Prosecutors say she had 33 wounds from 15 separate stabbings. Golf star Tiger Woods has entered a plea agreement over a car crash in Florida earlier this year. The 15-time major champion was arrested following a collision involving his Land Rover and a pickup truck towing a trailer. And blacksmithing's returned to Gretna Green for the first time in more than 150 years. That's the latest from Radio News Hub. I'm Ben Monsey.
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0: 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Weather.
5: Mostly cloudy with outbreaks of rain and drizzle, most persistent in the far north and northwest. A rather warm and humid night to come, especially in the south, with lows of 14

It's on Broadway, Candy Stout in 1977. And before that, the beautiful Earth, Wind and Fire with That's the Way of the World from 1985 with the gorgeous Hanumas. And I came across a beautiful story about this song that's always stayed with me. A woman wrote about being 15 years old and having a bus driver who loved to sing this song. And she would sit at the front of the bus and chat with her. And this bus driver told her something that stayed with her throughout her life. Everything you need to know about life, she said, is contained in this song. Do you know what? I think that is absolutely gorgeous. And those words live on. I think there's something very special about wisdom. They say wisdom comes with age. And I believe there's so much more truth in that. The older we get, the more experiences we have and the more stories we collect and learn about life. And tomorrow, you know, I'm really looking forward to singing at a wonderful nursing home for the residents. I hope they enjoy the songs that I'm going to sing just as much as I enjoy singing them. I think I'll be singing Dionne Warwick, Dusty Springfield, and I'm going to be throwing some Odyssey in there too. And I'm also looking forward to hearing about their stories too. And next up now, another fantastic tune, and we all need a night in New York. Here's a night in New York, Elbow Bones and the Racketeers.

gorgeous Cherie Brown 1981 You'll Be Dancing All Night. Now this next song that's coming up, I'm going to be dancing all night to this one because I'm going to go and see this group in November at Buxton Opera House. It's the Stylistics. Now there's nothing better than hearing these songs on the radio and then getting the chance to see the artists live. I can't believe it. So here is Stylistics, Can't Give You Anything But My Love, all the way back from 1975. And next after that one, it's the gorgeous Aretha Franklin. Enjoy.

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beautiful Aretha Franklin, The Sunshine Will Never Be the Same Again, from 1977. Aretha Franklin, a true rare gem. And we have that song here on Panacea Soul. And next, we have got The Whispers with It's a Love Thing. But first, a big shout out to the Panacea Walking Group. I met some of you at the Mountain Soul Festival on Bank Holiday Sunday, and what a day and night we had. We were dancing even in the rain, seeing all the different acts on stage, and we were still there enjoying ourselves. And we did meet the lovely compere, Terry Christian. Talking to Terry, he's at the Carlton Club at Wally Range on the 29th of September for a stand-up comedy night. I've been to the Carlton Club quite a few times. There's always something going on there. So if you fancy a night out, check out what's going on and get yourself booked in. I'll definitely be going to that one. Next up, though, It's a Love Thing, Whispers.

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A Wednesday afternoon. How's it going out there? Are you packing up at work? Are you getting ready to head home? What are you up to? Drop us a line and let us know. Next up, we've got the gorgeous Melba Moore with Love's Coming At You. I used to absolutely love this one, and I still do. Melba has released a brand new track, Love Wins Every Time. We've got that here on Panacea, so that's the beauty about this station. We have all the old classics, and we also have brand new tracks too. But next, after that one, we've got a gorgeous one, A Taste of Honey, Boogie Oogie Oogie. Taste of Honey, wasn't that a movie from the 1960s? I love that movie. Anyway, here's Love's Coming At You, Melba Moore.

Love it. Now, staying with that lovely groove, we're going back to 2002 with Snoop Dogg and featuring Pharrell Williams and the wonderful Charlie Wilson. I absolutely love this track. It's got that smooth, laid-back groove, gorgeous vocals from Charlie Wilson, and that unmistakable Pharrell touch. Charlie's voice just brings that real soul feeling to the track, and it's one of those songs that puts you in a great mood. I hope you enjoy this one. It's beautiful. Snoop Dogg featuring Pharrell, and after the 5 o'clock news, I will be back with George Benson and a new one from Kevin Edmonds. So stay right here with me, Shirley, on Panacea Soul for more soul, funk and groove coming your way after the news.

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2: Andy Burnham faced his first Prime Minister's questions today.
3: Lowering the cost of living, lowering the cost of business, and that is what we will continue to do. And can I say to the Right Honourable Lady, it has to be fully funded, and those commitments are fully funded, and we made a decision early.
2: He went head-to-head with the Conservative leader, Kemi Badenoch, mainly on how the new government plans to afford the plans he set out so far. Four adults have been remanded in custody after appearing in court charged with the murder of a newborn girl in Sheffield. The baby, known only as Baby S, was discovered in an outbuilding in Winkerbank on Sunday. The Democratic Republic of the Congo's Ebola outbreak has killed more than 3,000 people out of over 6,100 confirmed cases. That's according to the latest government data. And Tiger Woods has entered a plea agreement to a reckless driving charge after his car overturned in a crash near his home in Florida in March. That's the latest from Radio News Hub. I'm Ben Monsey.
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1: 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Weather.
2: Mostly cloudy with outbreaks of rain and drizzle, most persistent in the far north and northwest. A rather warm and humid night to come, especially in the south, with lows of 14 degrees.

on DAB in the Northwest and on your smart speaker and smartphone. 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

Wow, 2026, No Ordinary Love, Kevon Edmonds. What a gorgeous cover of the Sade classic. Taking on a Sade song is very, very daring because she's such an iconic artist. But you know what? He has huge respect for her and he famously referred to her as the queen of everything. So I think he said he was a bit worried about covering her track. He's done a wonderful job. It's a timeless piece of soul. And before that, we had Turn Your Love Around, George Benson from 1981. And coming up now, we've got Sheila B. Devotion and Spacer, 1979.

are Cool Notes. They were a British soul group who gave us some fantastic 80s soul sounds. Their name certainly suits them, doesn't it? And next up, one of my absolute favourites from 1978, recorded by radio, the American funk and soul group led by the fabulous Ray Parker Jr., released in 1978 in the US with the album Radio. So this is the gorgeous Jack and Jill. I never get tired of this one. Enjoy.

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Eva Van Dross, She Won't Talk to Me from 1988. After this next track, we have got your three relaxing songs for the drive home. But now, one from one of my favourite singers. I saw him actually, I think it was in the 90s in Manchester. Amazing artist. He could do everything. Songwriter, singer, incredible talent, dancer, performer, musician, wonderful. It's the Prince with Little Red Corvette.

0: 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Soul Funk Groove.
1: Oh, that was Prince from 1982. And now it's time to chill on your journey home. We've got three gorgeous choices coming up today from Martin, who says he always turns the relaxing tunes up at work. Thank you so much for your request. Turn them up and nice and loud and let's enjoy. First up, it's Barry White with Just the Way You Are. And then the icon that is Whitney Houston with All at Once. And last but not least, Gladys Knight and the Pips with Neither One of Us. So wherever you are on your journey home, get comfortable. These tunes are just for you, especially from Martin.

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1959. That was written by Berry Geordie and Janie Bradford. And Barrett Strong's recording became the first major hit for the Motown label. Do you remember the Flying Lizards did a really quirky cover of Money in 1979? That's the one that I actually really remember. It was a very different take on the song, but definitely very memorable. And next up, it's Tell Me Why Change. But my time is nearly finished for today. Where has time gone? I'll be back on Friday afternoon with some more fabulous tracks for you. But until then, I hope you have a wonderful Wednesday, whatever you get up to. And I'm leaving you in the safe hands of Jay Martin and his Groove Control coming up after the 6 o'clock news. Here's Change and Tell Me Why. Bye for now. Keep dancing and keep smiling.

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8: Andy Burnham has blamed the rising cost of borrowing and market turbulence on the Tory record on rising debt at his first Prime Minister's questions, but Conservative leader Kemi Badenoch pressed him on his funding plans.
9: He hasn't said where the money is coming from. He talks about digital ID. Yeah, I know, he said digital ID, but the Chief Secretary to the former Prime Minister said that there was no money allocated for digital ID. You can't cut something that never existed in the first place.
8: Four people have appeared in court charged with murdering a newborn baby girl in Sheffield. Baby S was found dead in an outbuilding at a property in Winkerbank on Sunday. Uber plans to cut its global workforce by about 10%, which is set to result in around 3,300 corporate job losses. Tiger Woods has pleaded no contest to a reckless driving charge following a crash in Florida earlier this year. And blacksmithing has returned to Gretna Green for the first time in more than 150 years. That's the latest from Radio News Hub. I'm Ben Monse.
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12: Chelsea say they are furious after a $47.1 million deal to sign midfielder Lamine Kamara from Monaco collapsed. He had already completed a medical as the club looked to secure a replacement for Enzo Fernandez. Speaking before transfer deadline day, Blues boss Xabi Alonso claimed whatever happened, they would be able to cope.
13: From Wednesday, we'll have a good enough squad to compete in all the Premier League games.
12: In the Championship, Charlton are looking to make it 4 wins out of 4 at the start of the season if they beat West Brom away from home. Relegated Burnley are yet to win as they host Middlesbrough. Elsewhere, unbeaten QPR are at home to Cardiff, with Wrexham travelling to Millwall. There are 5 games in the Scottish Premiership. Celtic hope to maintain their 100% start when they face Aberdeen, while Rangers head to Falkirk. And in cricket, Hampshire have decided not to play new signing Scott Kugalyan following opposition from fans and employees of the club. The New Zealander was found not guilty of rape in 2017 after a previous trial ended with a hung jury.
7: Panacea Soul. Weather.
8: Mostly cloudy with outbreaks of rain and drizzle, most persistent in the far north and northwest. A rather warm and humid night to come, especially in the south, with lows of 14 degrees.

Welcome back to Panacea Soul. This is Guru Fintrell to Late Scott for your Wednesday. Thank you very much for having us on. Big thank you to Shirley. She'll be back on Friday tomorrow from 3. You've got Rob. Right, we kicked off this evening's show with Justin Brown, Somebody Else's Guy from 1984, a song that doesn't need any introduction whatsoever. That last track was Gwen Guthrie and Peanut Butter. And what you might not know about Gwen Guthrie is she wrote 7 tracks for Sister Sledge's 1975 album. So there you go. There's an unusual fact for you kicking off the show nice and early. Right then, Janet Jackson on the way from 1986. We're going to stay with the 80s for this, taking you back to 84. Ollie and Jenny, we're breaking on Panacea Soul.

0: Janet Jackson, when I think of you, taking you back to 1986. Before I go any further, I want to say good evening to anyone tuned in from the walking group. And guys, you'll be glad to know I've had a better day today than I did yesterday. So yes, fingers crossed, no issues whatsoever today. The eye is a lot better. And I didn't spill coffee on myself earlier on today. So all good up to now. Just around the corner, then, Dry as a Bone and some Rolls Royce as well.
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Down and Real Love, taking you back to the 90s. Right, if you haven't already done so, make sure you check out that gig. The way to access that is if you go to our website, which is panacearadio.net, you'll get a load of options. One of them includes the gig guide. You click on that, and that is the gig and events guide. And I will go into a little bit more detail in my next hour about one of the events coming up very, very soon. So all the information you need, as I say, is on that page. Some great events coming up in the next few weeks, months. So yeah, just have a look at that occasionally. Have a look at it right now while I'm playing some great tunes. But I've got Tom Brown to play right now. Here's Rose Royce and Best Love. This is Panacea Soul and Groove Control till 8 o'clock with me, Jay Martin. We are the UK's number one choice for soul, funk and groove.

Tom Brown, Funkin' Fort Jamaica. Now, I bought something the other day and it's arrived today. It is a powerful blower. So call it a leaf blower. But I'm not just going to use it for leaves in the garden and the front. You can actually use it for drying the car off once you've washed it. Because I don't know about you people, but whenever I've washed the car, doesn't matter how many times I do it, it's always streaky. So I'm hoping this will allow the car to look nice and shiny and like it's just come out the showroom. Right, here's Breakwater now with Say You Love Me Girl. It's taking you back to the 70s.

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Great tune, Jackson 5, Can You Feel It? Takes me back to the days of working flares in Warrington. I played that regularly. Anyway, with it being Wednesday coming up on the other side, 7 o'clock, around about 7:30, we'll be doing your trivia teaser, which we'll be doing Mondays, Wednesdays, and I did say Friday, but Friday, what I've decided to do is a feature called Hero of the Week. All the details can be found on our Facebook page. Right, I've got Richard John Smith to play next. Here's Cashmere and Can I on Panacea Soul.

Richard John Smith and In the Night. Make sure you keep it Panacea Soul. I will be back just after 7. When I come back, I've got some MJ, Eugene Wild, and M2 may come in your way as well. To get you to the top of the hour and update you with your news and weather, here's Candela. I love you madly. See you back here in a few minutes.

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6: Andy Burnham has blamed the rising cost of borrowing and market turbulence on the Tory record. He insists he's turning that corner.
7: They complain, Mr. Speaker, but where are their ideas about growth? When they were in government, we saw 14 years of stagnant growth. We saw 14 years of debt rising.
6: He took his first Prime Minister's questions today after making his Commons debut. Kemi Badenoch pointed to a warning that the Prime Minister's tone would have unsettled investors. Four adults have been remanded in custody after appearing in court charged with the murder of a newborn girl in Sheffield. Asda is recalling three lines of ladies' handbags after they were found to pose a serious chemical risk which may cause damage to the reproductive system. And Tiger Woods has pleaded no contest to a reckless driving charge following a crash in Florida earlier this year. That's the latest from Radio News Hub. I'm Ben Monse.
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3: Panacea Soul. Weather.
6: Mostly cloudy with outbreaks of rain and drizzle, most persistent in the far north and northwest. A rather warm and humid night to come, especially in the south, with lows of 14 degrees.

Eugene Wild, Personality. Before that, Michael Jackson and Baby Be Mine from the 80s. Welcome back to Fantasy of Soul. This is Groove Control till 8 o'clock for your Wednesday. My name's Jay Martin as we continue to play the very finest in soul, funk and groove. I've got Faith Evans to play from 25 years ago. Right now, as promised, here's Entombé and Green Light from the 80s.

0: Faith Evans of Faithfully. Right, we're going to be delving into our gig guide very, very soon. I've also got music on the way from Level 42 and David Ruffin. And 7:30, we are going to be doing this evening's trivia teaser, so make sure you stick around. I will see you back here in a couple of minutes.
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Level 42, something about you. Right, as promised, got a date for your diary right now. This is happening Saturday the 21st of November. It's an event called Soul at the Park Royal, 4 p.m. to 1 a.m. And it's happening at the Park Royal Hotel and Spa, Warrington, WA44NS. Do not worry if you have missed any of these details, because they are on the gig guide on our website. Tickets are £15. They're available via Skiddle, or you can just click on the poster on the Panacea website. Your DJs on the day, you've got Busy B, Chris Box, OND, Mike Stevens and Robin Hayes, and that should be a great day. So put that down in your diary. Saturday the 21st of November, 4 p.m. to 1 a.m, Soul at the Park Royal. Right, Aura on the way is David Ruffin, and I Can't Stop the Rain.

0: checking you out. Right, just gone 7:30, which means it's time for Wednesday's trivia teaser. So let's do that right now.
1: This is Panacea. Panacea.
0: So as you know, bit of fun. Here is this evening's question then. Which soul legend once recorded a track so obscure that even their own label forgot it existed, yet decades later it became a Northern Soul floor filler? That question again. Which soul legend once recorded a track so obscure that even their own label forgot it existed, yet decades later it became a Northern Soul floor filler? Think you know the answer? Well, I will reveal the answer in about 10 minutes time. Shine. Right, it's George Duke and Shine on Panacea Soul.

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6: Jay Martin, Soul Funk Groove, Panacea.

Five star, can't wait another minute. Right, let's recap and reveal the answer to this evening's trivia teaser. Here is that question again. Which soul legend once recorded a track so obscure that even their own label forgot it existed? Yet decades later, it became a Northern Soul floor filler. The answer was Dobie Gray. Track, Out on the Floor. Great track. Well done if you got that right. And if you didn't, do not worry. Can have a go again on Monday. We don't do it on a Friday. We have got Hero of the Week coming up on Friday. Details on how to get involved with that, I'll tell you next. Here's Loose Ends and Hanging on a String.

Leif Evandros, Follow My Love. That is another show boxed off. I'll see you guys tomorrow evening, 6 p.m. for Thursday's edition of Groove Control. Don't go anywhere though. Roger Williams on the way next. And then 10 o'clock, The Quiet Storm's back. Have a good one. Gonna play us out with this instant funk. I Got My Mind Made Up. Take care. Catch you tomorrow.

0: 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Come on, you can't.
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1: 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This is Panacea Soul.
11: Andy Burnham has blamed the rising cost of borrowing and market turbulence on the Tory record on rising debt. He took on his first Prime Minister's questions after government long-term borrowing costs were sent soaring to their highest level for 28 years. Conservative leader Kemi Badenoch pressed Burnham on his funding plans.
12: The markets are clearly worried that we now have a spendthrift Prime Minister who wants to say yes to everyone but cannot tell us where the money is coming from.
11: Four people have appeared in court charged with murdering a newborn baby girl in Sheffield. Baby S was found dead in an outbuilding at a property in Winkerbank on Sunday. Uber plans to cut its global workforce by about 10%, which is set to result in around 3,300 corporate job losses. And Cynthia Erivo, Andrew Scott and Scarlett Johansson are among the stars whose films will premiere at the BFI London Film Festival this year. The star-studded lineup includes the big-screen adaptation of hit play Prima Facie. That's the latest from Radio News Hub. I'm Ben Monse.
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1: Panacea Soul. Weather.
11: Remaining rather warm and humid, especially in the south. A rather cloudy start on Thursday with patchy rain, but this clearing to sunshine and showers. Lows of 13 degrees.

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And welcome along to the now regular Wednesday evening visit to the Soul Source Record Room here on Panacea Soul Radio with me, Roger Williams. Delighted to be back again after such an enjoyable first show last week, and once again pulling out some serious quality 70s and 80s soul music. But first up, big thanks to our man Jason Martin and another quality Groove Control show. And Jason will be back at 6 p.m. on the dot here tomorrow, as he is here on Panacea every weekday evening. And this week, opening up the Soul Source Record Room, a real swing your pants, feel good musical opening to the show from the group Smoke off their 1976 LP called Rising. And that's the wonderful I'm So Glad You Came Along. And then the rather wonderful as well, When Will You Be Mine, which was a 1984 LP track from the Leslie Drayton Orchestra with Barbara Morrison and that amazing voice of hers. And continuing all the way back to the early 70s, the Supremes and the Four Tops.

That is very early Earth, Wind & Fire, 1972, and that was off their Columbia LP records debut, the LP called Last Days in Time, and that was their take on the David Gates and Bread all-time classic Make It With You. And I've got to say, David Gates and Bread and their music played a really big part in shaping my personal taste in all music when it comes to melodies when I was a young boy. And before it, Gene Terrell and Levi Stubbs sounding rather wonderful together on the Supremes and the Four Tops 1971 version of the Barbara Lewis classic Hello Stranger. And that was off their third and final joint Motown album called Dynamite. You're currently in with the Record Room with Roger Williams here on Panacea Soul Radio, pulling out the classy selections from the 70s and 80s. And next up, this one fits the description perfectly. This is Side Effect from 1976 and Tree of Love.

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late great Johnny Bristol and one of his possibly lesser known tunes, but for me another melodic masterpiece production from the man. That's Rosebud from his 1981 Free To Be Me album, and that was on the Hansa Ariola record label. And then the one before it, a long time favourite of mine from Ruby Winters, and that came on the 1978 LP which gave her the legendary I Will track, which was actually the LP title, but that track always hitting the spot for me, If This Is Our Last Time. And moving forward, 1979, this is Just Beautiful from the Stylistics.

Late 70s soul magic, Charles Jackson, I'm in Heaven and You're So Beautiful medley, and that's from his 1978 LP on Capitol, Passionate Breezes. And before it, A Voice You Can't Mistake, of course, Russell Tompkins Jr. and the Stylistics with Hello, Between Hello and Goodbye. And that's from their 1979 Mercury LP, Love Spell. And that's written and produced by the legendary Teddy Randazzo. And up next, this one's a bit special, from Debbie Cameron and Richard Boone.

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Well, for me, 1970s soul perfection from the shelves of the Soul Sorts record room here on Panacea Soul Radio. And I got to say hello to you lovely folks tuned in, supporting on the Facebook group. As always, really, really appreciate your support. And especially to Pat on the Panacea Walking Group. Hope those quavers are going down well and we can do the tapas next week. I'll make sure I remind you. And those tracks in order, Heaven and Earth, Let's Work It Out from 1978. And then the Notations, There I Go, 75. And then it was Willie Hutch's classic, 1976 Motown LP, Ode to My Lady, and one of a number of beauties from it called Talk to Me. And up to the top of the hour with Classy Jazzy Soul from Linda Williams. And back on the other side with more of the same class and quality from the Soul Source Record Room. So don't go anywhere. Keep it locked here on Panacea Soul Radio.

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5: Andy Burnham has faced his first Prime Minister's questions. Lucy Gormanley has more.
6: Burnham faced up against the leader of the opposition for the first time after government's borrowing costs were sent soaring to their highest levels in 28 years. This, the Prime Minister says, is after a turbulent Tory record. Kemi Badenoch warned, though, that the comments would unsettle investors, but Burnham promised his government were turning a corner.
5: Four people have appeared in court charged with murdering a newborn baby girl in Sheffield. Baby S was found dead in an outbuilding at a property in Winkerbank on Sunday. Donald Trump says he's happy Harry and Meghan have left the United States and returned to the UK, saying he was not a fan of the couple. Asda is recalling three lines of ladies' handbags after they were found to pose a serious chemical risk, which may cause damage to the reproductive system. And French President Emmanuel Macron has joked about a happy end to a visit with the King and Prime Minister Andy Burnham to the Bayeux Tapestry in London. From Radio News Hub, I'm Ben Monse.
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0: 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Weather.
5: Remaining rather warm and humid, especially in the south. A rather cloudy start on Thursday with patchy rain, but this clearing to sunshine and showers. Lows of 13 degrees.

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2: As I look back on the days that's gone by, I can't help but to think, what would I have done different than I did at that time? And you know what conclusion I come to is, the conclusion I come to is I would have done it just like I did it. That was days of joy and happiness and sadness and madness. The normal way of life. And as I sit here reminiscing through my years, I can't help but to feel a little sad inside.

That is 6 minutes of the legendary Big Man Barry White opening part two of the Soul Source Record Room tonight here on Panacea Soul Radio. And that's off his 1979 LP, The Man. Such a tune that is, and also redone last year, I think it was, by Will Downey, and that's one called Early Years. And lifting up the tempo a little, this is brilliant from Al Johnson.

that is the lady still going strong and releasing great music in 2026, a true soul music Hall of Fame superstar, Melba Moore, and the excellent You Got Me Loving You from the LP which came out in 1980 called Closer. And then before it, one I've probably not played enough over the years, by the great Al Johnson, and that's off his stunning 1978 LP Peaceful, and that one a serious modern soul dance floor cut. Come check out this love. And it's not a Soul Source Record Room without music from 1981. This is Just Wonderful from Lakeside.

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5: Roger Williams, Panacea Soul.

Early 80s modern soul dance floor magic. That's the voice of the great Cuba Gooding and Main Ingredient, and that's off their classic 81 set. I only have eyes for you. And that's the amazing Save Me. And then before that, more serious feel good soul. This time from 82 and the aptly titled Shout for Joy. And that's one that was written and also performed by Dunn and Bruce Street. And that version, every bit as good for me, by Revelation. And it'd be rude of me not to keep this groove going. This is Wonderful from Webster Lewis.

Well, that one bought us a new release, like much of the music I'm playing here from the Soul Source Record Room, 1982. So 44 years old now and still sounding as fresh as the day I first heard that via the old Robbie Vincent's Radio London Saturday lunchtime shows. That's Atlantic Star, and that's off their brilliant LP. That's one called Perfect Love. And then before it first recorded, I think as part of Webster Lewis's Let Me Be The One LP back in 81, but that track shelved until Ralph T found it and added it as a bonus track on the expansion record CD reissue. And I, for one, very glad that Ralph brought that out and we all got to hear it. That is the amazing Reach Out. And continuing the feel-good grooves until we take it down a notch after the break, 1982, the Enchanted Lady LP. This is Enchantment. Your Love Is Like a Melody.

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1: 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Ever wondered what's being served up for breakfast here on Panacea Radio? 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

And all but closing out another very enjoyable Soul Source record room here on Panacea Soul Radio. Classic soul from Rene and Angela, the Daz Band, and MFSB. And I'm going to finish up with something quite wonderful from Jermaine Jackson. Thank you so much for the company on message and social media during the show. Really appreciated the support. I'll be back on Saturday, of course, with a new music show. So until then, this has been the Soul Source Record Room here on Panacea Soul. I'm Roger Williams. Bye for now.

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3: Andy Burnham has made his Prime Minister's Questions debut. Lucy Gorman-Lee tells us more.
4: As government borrowing costs soared to their highest level in 28 years, Mr. Burnham faced opposition leader Kemi Badenoch in the House of Commons for the first time. He blamed the high costs on a turbulent Tory record and says his government are turning a corner. But Kemi Badenoch warned his comments would unsettle investors.
3: Emmanuel Macron has shared a light-hearted moment with the King and Andy Burnham during a tour of the Bayeux Tapestry. The French president told them, "Happy end, we're here," after the group viewed the 70-metre-long artwork at the British Museum. MPs have backed new measures to tighten political donations and give 16 and 17-year-olds the right to vote. The Representation of the People bill still needs approval from the House of Lords. Donald Trump has criticised Harry and Meghan after their return to Britain, saying he's pleased they've left the US. And the new presenter of the Grand Tour, Francis Bourgeois, says the support of the former hosts has been an absolute superpower. From Radio News Hub, I'm Ben Monse.
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1: Andy Burnham has made his first Prime Minister's Questions debut. Lucy Gormanley tells us more.
2: As government borrowing costs soared to their highest level in 28 years, Mr. Burnham faced opposition leader Kemi Badenoch in the House of Commons for the first time. He blamed the high costs on a turbulent Tory record and says his government are turning a corner. But Kemi Badenoch warned his comments would unsettle investors.
1: Four adults have been remanded in custody after appearing in court charged with the murder of a newborn girl in Sheffield. The baby, known only as Baby S, was discovered in an outbuilding in Winkerbank on Sunday. French President Emmanuel Macron has joked about a happy end to a visit with the King and Prime Minister Andy Burnham to the Bayeux Tapestry in London. The leaders toured the 70-metre masterpiece at the British Museum. And Donald Trump has criticised Harry and Meghan after their return to Britain, saying he's pleased they've left the US. The Sussexes are settling in Britain for an extended period. That's the latest from Radio News Hub. I'm Ben Monsey.
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3: Yeah, you can easily sell any time.
4: You'll be charged a fortune if you sell. You're not always told both sides of the story. If you bought a home on a holiday park, contact Holiday Park Advice Centre. Because if you were missold, we can help. Text JUSTICE to 78900.